WEA, Papillon, water leak inside, 5507 Fernfield Drive, 5507 Fernfield Drive, unit 201. Faucet fell off the sink, water spreading at 2008.

0: Yeah, just over the ultrasound.
1: 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Unit 207, also shut off the sink and water spreading out, beginning to flood the apartment at 29.

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1: 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They were changing the batteries. 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

0: 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The entire neighborhood is filled with smoke. Unknown where it's coming from. It's 2036.
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Engine 81's responding. ED1 Medical Delta 200 Pheasant Avenue, 200 Pheasant Avenue, Conscious of Spoonville Lane, Sparrow Circle, Unit 203, 65-year-old male, short of air, 2047.

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1: I'm sorry, is this okay?

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1: 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Correction 4810, side of a plane, 4810, side of a plane, project to the side of a court in Rockford Lane. Unit number 4, 64-year-old male, chest pains, short of air, at 2204.

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1: 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You're responding on the 77-year-old female who's falling. You're requesting you offer assist at 2319. Yeah, Queen 61 is going to be full arrest.

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1: 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Fire alarm sounding inside the location. No smoke or flame seen at 026.

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I'm sorry. Engine 93, Medical Charlie, 7615 Park Crest Way, 7615 Park Crest Way, Crossroads of Crestline Road and Park Ridge Parkway, 68-year-old male with chest pains.

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1: 186 Medical Charlie, 4305, San Sam Trail, 4305 San Sam Trail, crossing the Gold Coast Boulevard, Unit 102. 77-year-old male is falling, bleeding from the right arm. They are saying the door is going to be locked, and he's unable to get to it at 151.

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1: Engine 54, five over six, 125-232 for row, 125-23. Five over row at the Harmony at Tucker Station. Crisis of Flood 6 Glen in Cowley Park, unit 2001, 7-year-old female with assist at 0300 hours.

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1: 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Alarm sounding inside, no flame or smoke seen. Advise to evacuate at 322.

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1: Engine 62 responding on a mitigation to Barkstown Road and Sixton Lane. Barkstown Road and Sixton Lane, and will be fluid from corrections debris from a motor vehicle accident at 329.

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The smoke alarm, the alarm are sounding, no flame or smoke seen, advised to evacuate at 413.

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1: Engine 65, over the Fizz 3716 Bashford Avenue, 3716 Bashford Avenue, pressure to Heights Avenue and Shepherdsville Road. 79-year-old female from out of bed, but this is weighs about 250 pounds. Head 435. Correction, 250 pounds at 436.

assess 457 Shasta Trail, 457 Shasta Trail, for fall at 455.

0: Interstate 78, 4507 Shasta Trail, Hershey's Cedar Circle. Incumbent Boulevard, 76-year-old female, possible chair, no injury, at 457.
1: 186 strong.
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0: 186-1088, Marshall Line, 750-116 Drive, 750-116 Drive, Crescent to King Run Road, Greenbelt Highway, at the Houston Logistics, showing electrical smoke, green smoke, S-458.

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6, engine 78, respond for a mitigation from Valley Road eastbound to I-65 north at 512.

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3: Battalion 76, respond.
1: Quint 78 and Battalion 76 responding on a report of a mitigation from Valley Road eastbound to I-65 north on the ramp. The caller says there's something in the roadway, possibly oil, but it's causing vehicles to slide and almost hit the wall at 514.

0: I'm not sorry.
1: Looks like it's right at the top on the ramp on Fern Valley. I'm just going to stage her stage at the firehouse. I'll monitor if it ends up being further down the ramp.
0: That's fine.

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1: 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Well, we've been on a cycle. Okay, show us the best.
0: Pass 3.
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into base 7. Circle Delta 5305, entry place 5305, entry place, proceed to Charles Wood Road, 5060, female, not conscious, at 531.

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1: And it's a mainline that was also 6019 New Haven Drive, 6019 New Haven Drive, crushes to Rocky Mountain Drive, and Winchester Drive. 55-year-old male having trouble breathing. 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
2: Battalion 81, Quinn 76, engine 81, accident with the rescue, 9 mile after 265 south. 9 mile after 265 south, you're going to have a silver Ford Fusion versus a semi. He's going to be wedged between the guardrail and the semi, complaining of back pain, just past the 65 on the ramp at 545. Correction, he just passed 65, the 65 on ramp at 545.

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2: Clint 47 responding on a commercial fire alarm sounding at 4938 Brownsboro Road at the Rhodes Building. Showing the general fire alarm.

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1: Coin 47 on scene, nothing showing, you're investigating at 648

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1: 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Flight 47, also there's a key holder responding in a dark-colored Ford Explorer. His ETA was 30 to 40 minutes.

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1: 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And actually, you can disregard, you've just been canceled by EMS.
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Respond for an accident with injuries. I-64 eastbound at the county line at 727.

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2: Battalion 31, Quint 31, Engine 54, responding for an accident with injuries at 64 eastbound at the county line, also being reported at the 25-mile marker. Shelby County requesting fire and EMS for an injury accident. Injured female who's 9 months pregnant and a juvenile, unknown injuries.

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0: 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Thank you.
1: Engine 142, I'm okay. Battalion 31 and all units responding on 6040s at the county line, you've been canceled.
2: 531, code. Battalion 31, I'm canceled.
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0: Of Shepherdsville Road and Red Leaf Road.
2: Engine 46, you're responding for a gas leak outside 7008 Bear Creek Drive, cross street of Brightwood Place. The caller says there's a broken gas pipe outside close to the footpath.

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1: 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Called in from the medical alarm company about an 86-year-old female whose chest feels tight. And 8 o'clock.

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1: Engine 78, Quinn 78, responding for commercial fire alarm sounding at Price Elementary School, 5001 Garden Greenway, crossing of General Lane and Lively Court, showing second floor smoke detector. They are evacuating. Time 9:39.

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Respond for a commercial fire alarm sounding at 5001 Garden Greenway. Pressure of Green Lane and Lively Court at Price Elementary School at 837.

0: 2.78 on the two-story educational facility. Nothing showing. 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
1: Engine 78, I'm okay. You're on scene 5001 Garden Greenway. Two-story building that has not been evacuated. Quint 78 is on scene at 843.

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1: 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He is in the garage. It says in the vehicle, on the floor of the vehicle. He's unable to stand.

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1: Quint 31 responding for public assistance, 12,313 Meadow Lane, Country Scarsdale Road in Marengo Drive. 79-year-old male who fell inside and is unable to get up

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1: Quint 76, you're responding. 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

0: 32, Tower 52, respond for a commercial fire alarm sounding at 9437 Viking Center, Cross Street of Whittington Parkway and Lee's Gate Road.
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1: Engine 32, Tower 52 responding for a commercial fire alarm sounding at 9437 Viking Center Drive, cross street of Worthington Parkway and Leesgate. At the U.S. Bank, showing water flow from the sprinkler.

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1: Engine point 76, respond for a medical Charlie, 7375 Jefferson Boulevard at Ashley's Furniture, Crusher to Macaulay Road in Jefferson Green Place.
2: Quinn 76 responding.
1: Quint 76 for Medical Charlie at the Ashley Furniture, 7375 Jefferson Boulevard, Crusher to Macaulay Road in Jefferson Green Place for a 41-year-old female possible stroke.
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be responding on a commercial fire alarm sounding 8715 Old Bardstown Road at Cadence One Academy, crossroad of Fairmont Road and Landwood Drive.

0: 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It is 63 responding.
1: Quinn 61 engine 62 responding for commercial fire alarm sounding at 8715. Old Buzztown Road at the Cadence One Academy, Crusher to Fairmont Road and Landwood Road, showing a general fire alarm.

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Respond for a residential fire alarm sounding at 6512 Katy Drive. Showing a fire alarm and hallway smoke detector.

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1: Engine 37 responding from Medical Delta at 2803 Wareham Road, crossroad of Blossom Lane on a 94-year-old male with a sinkable episode.

0: 0.87 respond for a medical delta at 2210 Upper Hunter's Trace at Carrick Elementary School, Cross Street of Dole Drive and Wellsworth Avenue.
1: Tower 87 responding.
0: Tower 87 responding for a medical delta. 2210 Upper Hunter's Trace, Cross Street of Dole Drive and Wellsworth Avenue at Carrick Elementary School. A 10-year-old female complaining of chest pain, elevated blood pressure, short of air. She's in the health office. Also complaining of pain in the left underarm.

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1: 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Medical Delta at Helmsley Park, 29-year-old male short of air.

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0: respond for a commercial fire alarm sounding at 1776 Plant Side Drive at Wyndham Gardens, cross street of Bunsen Parkway and Bluegrass Parkway.
1: Okay, 3012.
0: Engine 81 for a medical delta at 805 Hay Court, Crusher's National Turnpike at 1024.
2: Battalion 38.
1: Hold me on scene at Hounds Lane Park. We're running, you got 34 responding on. I got a nail down.
2: Battalion 38, I'm okay, you're on scene. Hounds Lane Park.
1: Plant
2: 53, Plant 51 responding for a commercial fire alarm sounding at 1776 Plant Side Drive at Wyndham Gardens, Cross Street of Bunsen Parkway and Bluegrass Parkway on a general fire alarm.

Engine 81 responding for a medical Delta at 805 Hay Court, crossing the National Turnpike for a 46-year-old male who can't get up, short of air, not fully alert. 10-26.

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1: 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Engine 65, I got your encoder, but nothing came through. Are you responding? Engine 65, you're responding for a medical call at the Buzz Hotel, 3304 Bardstown Road, cross street of Belmont and Goldsmith Lane, on an intoxicated patient complaining of chest pain, 48-year-old male.

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1: Engine 39, you're responding for a medical delta at 11408 Caswell Drive, apartment number 202 for a 72-year-old male short there.
0: Quincy, still on responding.
1: 951-04 Ferrier Way, to assist the public with a male subject who fell in the backyard, 80-year-old male, no injuries.

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0: 1, you can disregard. Battalion 51, Engine 54, Engine 36 responding on an automobile fire 265 south of Taylorsville.
1: Battalion 87, Quint 86, Engine 88, Engine Quint 82, Engine 89, Quint 87 responding on a report of a structure fire 5407 Carnet Court, Apartment Number 6, Cross Street of Flint Rock Drive and Safe Harbor Circle. The caller is advising smoke coming from this apartment and going into others. They're unsure if anybody is inside. He's known to leave food on the stove.
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1: 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Apartment number 202.
2: Okay.
3: 186 on the scene. 54 request, Carney. Two-story apartment complex, that's chilling.
1: 186 on scene, 5407 Carney Court. Multi-story apartment building, nothing showing.
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1: Battalion 51, Engine 36, Engine 54, responding at 265 southbound at Taylorsville Road on report of an automobile fire on the scene of a motor vehicle accident. One of the vehicles is smoking.

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1: Battalion 38 trail.
0: Battalion 38.
1: I'm responding that I-265 run at Taylorsville Road from Station 31.
0: Battalion 38 responding 1140.
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0: returning 51 to engine 54.
1: Go ahead.
0: Would you commit southbound or northbound?
1: You committed northbound. It's going to be southbound. It just rolled past it. We're going to get turned around. I'm trying to locate a mile marker standby. Engine 54 to Battalion 51. It's going to be southbound, right past the 24-mile marker. Battalion 31 is going to be on scene momentarily. We're going to get turned around at Shelbyville Road and come back.
0: Okay. 36, where are you coming from?
1: And the 36 has committed 265 north from Tulsa Road.

0: the tank 51.265
1: southbound, just before Taylorsville Road. Seems to be a four car NVA.
2: Battalion 51 on scene, 265 south, just before Taylorsville, four car NVA.
0: Battalion 30 something.
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0: 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Do you have EMS responding?
1: 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We didn't receive any reported injuries.
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1: Engine 37 responding for a medical delta, 10,121 Springhurst Garden Circle, cross street of Spring Valley Way, for an 81-year-old female patient, short of air.

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46, respond for a medical Delta, 4965 U.S. Highway 42 at Norton Healthcare, Finley office, cross street of Lime Kiln and Glen Eagle Drive. Attention, Glen 52 for medical Delta, 6101 Dutchman's Lane at the Extended Stay Hotel, cross street of Dutchman's Parkway.

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1: Barney.
0: Tower 52, responding for a medical Delta at the extended stay, 6101 Dutchman's Lane. Cross Street Dutchman's Parkway, room number 220 for a 64-year-old male patient with an infection who is also short of air, not fully alert.
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1: You have engine 46 available for orders. Attach point 47 to medical. Where are you responding?
0: Point 47 responding for a medical Delta at 4955 US Highway 42 at Norton Healthcare, Finley offices. Suite number 1800, cross street of Limekiln Lane and Glen Eagle for a 40-year-old female with chest pain.

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1: 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It's apartment number 101 for an 88-year-old female short of air.

0: 87, Quint 87, Engine 90, Engine 88, Quint 82, and Quint 86. Respond on a report of a structure fire at 4714 Joper Road, Cross Street of Hess Road, and Bungalow Drive.
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0: con el escritorio hispano. Okay, in 87, Quinn 87, Engine 90, Engine 88, Quinn 82, and Quinn 86, responding for a report of a structure fire at 4714 Gopher Road, cross street of Hess Road and Bungalow Drive. The call reports the house is filled with smoke and they were advised to evacuate.
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1: 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Vagrant, subject 2 is unresponsive, possible overdose. He's currently in front of this location, sitting in a rocking chair, white male, black shirt, black pants, gray shoes.
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1: You're responding for a medical Delta 3730 River Road at Cox's Park at the playground on a juvenile having a seizure. Correction. It's a 21-year-old female patient having a seizure at the playground.
2: Quinn 47, Quinn 49, you can cancel. 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
2: 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Engine 62 for mitigation, Long Home Road and Old Bardstown Road on a motor vehicle accident.

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2: 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Engine 62 is on scene, 1251.

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0: Marty's okay. It's 6223 Serenity Court for Medical Charlie. Actually, you've been canceled by the med unit to Serenity Court.
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0: 38. Respond for a residential fire alarm sounding 11319 River Beauty Loop. Cross Street of Shooting Star Drive and Passion Flower Drive. Attention Quint 51 for a medical delta to 9504 Shauna Drive, Cross Street of Lisa Lane and Garden Drive.
1: Quint 38, you're responding for a residential fire alarm sounding 11319 River Beauty Loop, Cross Street of Shooting Star and Passion Flower on a general fire alarm. Also showing basement smoke.

0: Queen 51,
1: 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Spanish-speaking caller is requesting EMS for the 29-year-old brother. He has a trach and is in a coma. He's sure there.

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Engine 53, respond. This is CMS non-emergency 4002, Chambers Way, Crusher, Prince Lane, and Robinson Road.

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1: Engine 62, you're responding for a residential fire alarm sounding at 8706 Fairmont Ridge Court, Crest Rita, Fairmont Falls Way, for alarm showing smoke detector.
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1: 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He fell outside. He's also short of air.

0: Battalion 31, Quint 31, Engine 34, Engine 39, Engine 35, Quint 33. Respond on a report of a residential structure fire, 3402 Imperator Lane, Crestview Surefire Lane, and Vendetta Way. Third-party caller received a call from his wife advising that the oven was on fire at this location. She was advised to evacuate. Time now 1336.
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0: Quint 39 has responded.
1: Battalion 31, Quint 31, Engine 34, Engine 39, Engine 35, and Quint 33 responding on a report of a residential structure fire. 3402 Emperor Lane, apartment number 202, Crusher is short fire lane and Vendetta Way. Third party caller is advising that the oven is on fire at this location at 1337.
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0: burglaries on the scene. 3402 Interior Air. 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
1: There's a 37 on scene, two-story single-family dwelling, nothing showing yet, 1412.

I've responded on a medical delta at 4517 Beachbrook Road, crossing of Norbrook Drive and Beachbrook Court, apartment number 5 at 1414.

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1: Vision 65, respond to medicals out at 4517 Beachbrook Road, Cross Street, Norbert Drive in Beachbrook Court, apartment number 5. It's a 70-year-old female, short of air, diaphoretic at 1415.
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Uncle Charlie at 8620 Preston Highway, cross street of High School Drive and St. Rita Drive at Southern High School at 1418.

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1: Quinn 76, you're responding on a medical Charlie at 8620 Preston Highway at Southern High School. Cross Street is High School Drive in St. Rita. This will be a patient around back, left up the ramp near the green dumpster. He'll be responding to a 63-year-old female with chest pain. There will be a language barrier at 1420. Engine 65, I was knocking out. What was your traffic?
3: Sorry about that. Can you see if they have an ALS resource coming here? And if not, will you request it, please?
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1: Clear 31, respond on Medical Delta of 801 Erton Woods Way, cross street of Erton Lane and Dehart Lane. You're responding to a 90-year-old female, abdominal pain, not alert, at 1422.

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1: 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Multiple calls for service on a vehicle in the parking lot that was ramming into other vehicles. They're also advising one of the drivers of the vehicle is possibly having a stroke.

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0: 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By the EMS, it's going to be in the rear parking lot behind the school.
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1: 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Jones Street Road, apartment number 102, Crestwood, Valley College in Kennedy Place, for a 91-year-old female over there.

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1: Engine 89 responding for a CO detector sounding at 10,803 Crossing Hall Road, cluster to Jacqueline Way and Haney Way. Third party caller has received a report of an active CO detector. They are still 20 minutes away. The residents were advised to evacuate.

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1: 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It's a motor vehicle accident. They pulled into the lot of the Thorntons. 20-year-old male patient bleeding from the nose, and he also hit his head. At 1560.

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1: 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It's a motor vehicle accident, 10-year-old male patient complaining of neck pain.

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1: Engine 48, be responding to delay.
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3: Battalion 46, Engine 46, Engine 48, Quinn 52, responding for a report of a high angle rescue. Cannons Lane at I-64, receiving multiple calls for service about a female subject standing on the railing who appears to be preparing to jump. She's a 15-year-old black female wearing a blue shirt and yoga pants

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2: OCD to Anchorage Middletown Station 33. Anchorage Middletown Station 33, respond to assist South Elden Fire on a working structure fire, 7605 Floydsburg Road, 7605 Floydsburg Road with cross streets of Kavanaugh Lane and Cherry Lane. Time is 1527, Fire 1 for operations.

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1: go ahead. Okay, I'm calling a fire at 76 at 05 Floydsburg Road for the Oldham County. We'll be on Oldham County Fire 1.
2: I'm okay. You're responding with Oldham County to 7605
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1: 2046 is okay. Battalion 46 radio, do you have EMS responding?
2: Battalion 46, that's correct. EMS is responding, as well as the LFR Special Response Team.
1: Battalion 46 is okay. Contact for EMS have been responding to 64 eastbound and stage behind my vehicle.
2: Battalion 46, I'm
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2: 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Captain Becker's coming down with the ALS equipment in the pickup.
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1: I believe that the flycar with the ALS equipment was coming down there, but I'll check on the med unit.
0: I forgot to do this one up.
1: Sorry, that's okay.

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0: Ranger 41 responded. Sun 47 responding.
1: Engine 41 and Quint 47 responding for a commercial fire alarm sounding 4000 Kirk Skiway, Crossroads of Browns Lane and Breckenridge Lane at Baptist East Hospital at the main building showing a commercial fire. Time now 1600.

0: Flight 47 South Street, 4050 Place, Story Hospital, and that's showing. Building has not been evacuated. Be investigated.
1: Quinn 47 on scene. Nothing showing. The building has not been evacuated. At 1607.
0: Major 41 South scene. Standing by water.
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1: 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The caller is advising that they accidentally left the gas stove burner on for over 2 hours. They've been about to evacuate. 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

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Respond for a residential fire alarm sounding at 7904 Joyce Drive, cross street of Applegate Lane and Apex Drive, 1707.

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1: 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You're responding for a medical Delta 4019 lane. 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He is short of air.

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1: Engine 90 responding on a residential alarm, 2312 Austin Avenue, cross street of Cypress and South 23rd. It's going to show on a, it looks like an audible fire and smoke detector. 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
1: Quinn 76 responding. I'm a medical Charlie, 4005 Bucks Run Road, cross street of Jefferson Green and Jefferson View. It's going to be apartment 102. I'm a 68-year-old female with chest pain, heart racing, short of air. So she was just released from the hospital today after having heart surgery. Your time, 1749.
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2: Engine 88 responding on a medical Delta, 5904 Noah Drive, Cross Street of Triplet and Cole Avenue, on a 19-year-old female having an allergic reaction to an unknown substance. She's having trouble breathing. Your time, 1805.

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Your time, 18.

0: 186 responding.
1: 186, have you responding on a smoke in the area? It's going to be 4719 John Law Court, cross street of John Law Way. Complaint advised from the neighbor. 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Unsure what's on fire. Your time, 18:29.

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1: Engine 71 responding. Honda Medical Charlie, 8119 Arthur Goings Boulevard, crossroad of Elsie Court. On an 82-year-old female, chest pain, short of air, your time, 1842.

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1: Clint 78, have you responded to 5317 Red Fern? Come down and assist EMS code 1 for a lift assist. Your time, 1846.
0: 161 responding.
1: Clint 61, I have you responding on a chemical mitigation. Firestown Road and South Hirschborn Parkway. It's going to be from motor vehicle accident. Your time, 1846.

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It's going to be address of 11734 Sweet Flag Circle. It's going to be in the area of River Beauty Loop and Passion Flower.

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1: 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It's going to be address 11734 Sweet Flag Circle. 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